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8: 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After the 14th day, the prize will be given away to another listener.
6: All winners must present positive photo identification to pick up their prize. Winners may send postage required in order to have their prize mailed. Prizes are not transferable and cannot be received in cash. All decisions made by KIWR are final.
9: KIWR may at its discretion cancel or suspend any contest
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6: 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I'm trying to work. 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
10: Like I was saying, if a contest winner over the course of a calendar year wins over $600 in prizes, they will receive a federal 1099 form to use with their taxes.
11: 2-4-9-er.
10: All winners agree to allow KIWR to use their name or physical likeness for station purposes without remuneration of any kind.
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14: Spotlight time, Sophia John with Eka Vandal. The name sounds unusual, but man, has she got a story. She is now officially out of Melbourne, Australia. Her parents, Sri Lankan, Tamil refugees. And they immigrated to South Africa. From there, her parents relocated to Melbourne, Australia. And that explains the chaos on her new album and in her latest single, Cruisin' to Self-Soothe. Here's Eka.

0: Vandal, Cruising to Self-Soothe. That's her latest off her album that just recently came out called Looking for People to Unfollow. When you want to hear it, and you want to hear it before anybody else, you get it right here. I hope you enjoyed that Staff Spotlight. I'm Sophia John. Till next time, take care.
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8: 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What up, America? 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
8: That we are, and tonight I'm wearing my black Social Distortion Dickies jacket because we got Mike Ness rolling in for a mini-mix.
12: You dress for the occasion. I brought my Sharpie. I didn't bring any paper because I'm hoping he'll sign a body part. That's later on tonight, but what do we got coming up remix-wise, Val?
8: Oh, super cool remixes. I got a black Sabbath War Pigs Deep Notion remix that I'm really fired up about. R.I.P. still to Ozzy. How about new music?
12: Jairus Johnson is what we're going to get on. A Perfect Circle, some Fozzy, a badass chick named Lauren Sanderson with Fred Durst, and a whole lot more.
8: Hey, it's summer right now. We're heading down to Panama.
12: Might as well. It's Van Halen with the Moonlight remix on screen.

0: Scratch and Sniff. His name is Jairus Johnson, and this is where we turn you on to that whole, you know, what's next. This guy is what's next, man. Bangity bang. Let's bang some.
1: I really like that title. Bangity bang. I'm into it. Jairus Johnson. It's new. It's on Scratch and Sniff.

0: course, that's one of Maynard's many projects. Track is called Starless. Always like hearing new Perfect Circle.
1: Well, you're going to hear even more because they promised us a new album in early 2027. So that is coming. Black Sabbath on top of that. War Pigs, the Deep Notion remix.
0: New music from Jairus Johnson. Bangity bang. And here's the deal on him. He's got his record label's called Scrappy Records, which kind of matches his vibes, you know. He sings, he raps, he plays drums. He's from Eugene, Oregon. And here's the kicker. Nickelback's Chad Kroeger actually remixed his song Damn. So it's like, you know, I don't know, you can love or hate Nickelback, but the dude's got a vibe to him, doesn't he?
1: He definitely has a vibe. He also loves big sunglasses and beanies, so I can't tell if he's going to play baseball or go skiing, but either way, the guy's got a vibe. We also slid you some Disturbed, Bad Man, the Cordell remix.
0: And Van Halen's Panama got things rolling. Social D, we are doing Mike Ness is rolling his Social Distortion mini mix later on in the show. So get ready for that. We are scratched to the sniff.
1: Don't move. Hold on.
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3: So we've been remixing radio since 2003, turning on to What's Next and Somewhere I Do Belong. I believe you belong. We all belong right here, right?
4: We all belong somewhere. Linkin Park, who've been very kind of quiet lately, and that tells me they got to be cooking something up for us. But for now, here's Somewhere I Belong. It's the Patient Remix on Scratch and Sniff.

0: Lauren Sanderson, and she hooked up with Fred Durst. Probably literally hooked up with him. Who knows? I don't know. It seems like this song would go great in any strip joint around America.
1: Yes, it's strip joint friendly, and that's what we love here on Scratch and Sniff. This is Come Say Something on Scratch and Sniff.

0: I Know Evil. Of course, that one features Chris Jericho on vocals. You know, he's a WWE superstar guy. The band was formed in Atlanta, too. And when they got Chris to actually sing for him, he used a pseudonym, and his pseudonym was Mongoose McQueen.
1: That's a name right there. And since we love Fred Durst so much, we wanted to play you some Limp Bizkit, Rolling, the Caracha remix. I like that, Caracha.
0: Yeah, that seems like it's all up your alley, girlfriend. Caracha.
1: Very much so.
0: Turnstiles, Birds, the Device Destroy remix.
1: Something new for you from Lauren Sanderson, who you absolutely need to get to know. She got Fred Durst on her song, Come Say Some.
0: Linkin Park, Somewhere I Belong, and have you heard the new Papa Roach? If you haven't heard the new Papa Roach, you're about to hear it.
1: Get ready for it. It's going to be good, and it's going to live in your brain. It's coming up on Scratch and Sniff.
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11: So you're listening to Scratch and Sniff. My name is Malcolm, and the lovely lady to my left is...
12: My name is Kristen Limona. We got something new for you from Papa Roach. You know, I was in the sixth grade the first time I heard Papa Roach. Did I just age myself?
11: A Last Resort, the video, MTV. Oh, my God. Yeah, yeah. And you were in sixth grade.
12: That's the one. So hopefully, you know what, if you're in sixth grade, you know what a radio is right now. We love you extra for that. Here's See You in Hell featuring Humankind on Scratch and Sniff.
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0: Seosin from Orange County, California. That's what's next. Seosin. Say it for me. Seosin. Just kidding.
1: Seosin. We got it.
0: Starting Over Again is the track. Let's do it.
1: Let's do it. Appropriately named since this is their first song to us in 10 years. Here we go. It's on Scratch and Sniff. Starting Over Again.

0: Morgan Sniff with new music from Hollywood Undead, because here at the Sniff, we embrace guys that rap and rock and do all kinds of stuff. Sometimes these guys are just like off the handle, and this song actually, well, it feels like home is the song, but it feels kind of good. It has kind of like a little chill vibe.
1: Yeah, we like overall show-offs who can do a lot of things. That's what we put on here on Scratch and Sniff. We also played you some Sleep Token, who are good at that too. Emergence, you heard the Venture 5 remix.
0: Seosin, Starting Over Again, Metallica, Wherever I May Roam.
1: Plus some new music from Papa Roach, who I've loved since sixth grade. Little fun fact about me, we played you See You in Hell featuring Humankind on Scratch and Sniff. And what we got coming up is something you're going to want to stick around for.
0: 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I'm wearing the Social Distortion jacket tonight, the one with the little skeleton and the martini glass. 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Mike Ness, Social D Mini Mix, next.
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We have a new record out, Born to Kill. Here's another new song, Partners in Crime, my personal favorite. It's a scratch and sniff mini mix.

Hey, it's Mike Ness, and we're in a mini mix on Scratch and Sniff. They've been supporting my band since way back. I think Malcolm might have even stalked me at the Belly Up Tavern in Solana Beach back in the day. Story of my life on Scratch and Sniff.

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1: Look for our new album, Born to Kill, out now. And we'll see you on the road soon. Good night.
0: It's not very often a legend like Mike Ness rolls into the studios. We're taking a quick break, but Scratch and Sniff will be right back.
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11: Dude, shout outs to Mike Ness, hashtag legend, man. New album, Born to Kill. First album in 15 years, and not very many people can say that Mike just dropped in and did a little mini mix.
12: No, but we can, and we're going to remind you about it forever. Much love to Mike Ness for coming through and hanging with us, and thank you for hanging with us, too. We got a remix for you right now, Soundgarden, Spoon Man. This is Steve Aoki remix, minus the cake in your face on Scratch and Sniff.

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1: The Who, and we love this band because they are Mongolian folk metal. Bet you didn't know that was a genre, because I didn't at all. There's all kinds of cool Mongolian instruments up in here. I mean, your ears are going to be doing the most work, but they're not going to be mad at it. This is Lost Soul featuring Johnny Hawken of Nothing More on Scratch and Sniff.

0: If they are Autumn Kings, their track is called Gone, Gone, Gone, and it is gone, gone, gone, and I'm feeling a little gone, gone, gone, too. What did you put in my drink, Kristen?
1: I put some fun things in there to make you feel loosey-goosey, Mel. That's what I got to do here. Also slid on some... It is working.
0: It's working.
1: It probably also helps that System of a Down got on with Toxicity, the Deep Delic remix.
0: Yeah. Pop Evil, Eye of the Storm, the Into the Vortex remix. We did new music from, what do you call them? Like folk metal.
1: Mongolian folk metal.
0: Yes. I'll take Mongolian folk metal for 25, please.
1: All yours. And we'll take Soundgarden, too. We played Spoon Man, the Steve Aoki remix. And we got one more in the tank for you for tonight.
0: I don't know if you need Botox or not, but we're going to fix your face next. Scratch and sniff.
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14: MGK and everybody's like, I don't know. 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Doesn't it seem that?
15: Yes, they're everywhere. There's a word for it, but I can't say it out loud. Anyway, fix your face, filler, Botox, whatever it is, little makeup. 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
14: Fix

0: Scratch and Sniff. That is new music from Architects. That's the way you wind down 2 hours of remixes and new music. Broken Mirror is the name of the song. Hopefully, we don't have 7 years of bad luck after playing that one.
1: Well, even if we do, we're going to have to figure out how to live with it. Aerosmith on top of that with Dream On, the Grizz remix. We played you something new from Everlast. Stones is what we got on.
0: P.O.D.'s Boom, the Crystal Method remix. Those are Southtown guys. P.O.D. from San Diego. Just out of curiosity, too, did you know that P.O.D.'s singer, Sonny, he just wrote his memoir, too, man. So if you want to find out more about that, My Life Between Two Worlds, Son of Southtown is the name of the new book out from Sonny there. Christian rock band, guys seen and done it all, man. It's really cool, though. P.O.D.
1: Yeah, boom. Take that one to the book club and talk about it while you drink some wine. We played you some new music from MGK and Fred Durst. Fix Your Face. Not that there's anything wrong with yours. It's just a friendly suggestion. And that's it for us.
0: That's the way you do it. Knocking it down. Mike Ness from Social Deep. High fives for him rolling by earlier in the program. And wow, I'm on a high right now. What are we going to go do?
1: I'm sure we're going to stumble into a bar and maybe find something fun to get into. And thank you so much for hanging with us for another weekend of Scratch and Sniff. We'll do it again in 7 days. And if you want to relive the Social D mini mix with Mike Ness, you can just hit us on the socials. We are at snsmix.com and find us on the web, at snsmix and snsmix.com. Did I mess that up? Yes, I did.
0: I don't know if you messed it up. Who cares if you messed it up? It's late. It's like, let's go.
1: It's Scratch late. And
0: Sniff. We're out of here.
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0: Good night from me, Malcolm, and my partner in crime,
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1: How you feeling? I'm Shorty. With me, my good friend, Houston Alexander.
2: Gia.
1: We are talking all about ad-libs, and those are the little sprinkles of spontaneous vocals throughout songs. Sometimes rappers have signature ones that they stick to all the time. You know, there's the Rick Ross, There's a lot of uns out there.
2: A lot of uns. A-E-I-O-U.
1: All those
2: that are in songs that you can identify with.
1: Travis Scott's got It's Lit, you know.
2: Nine?
1: Yeah. We got Megan Thee Stallion.
2: Take that.
1: Take that, Diddy. Sometimes you don't pay attention to them, and sometimes you cling to them and know exactly where they're popping up at.
2: Overwhelming in the song sometimes. You know what they are.
1: Some of these producers are all over tracks, like Timbaland.
2: It's showtime!
1: Swizz Beatz is definitely all over songs, too. We are going to kick off the show with Tikal. Method Man with his, you know, cut your eyelids off and feed you nothing but sleeping pills. I'm sure that was an improv.
2: That is a sleepless night.
1: I love them. Wu-Tang's got a bunch of them. So we're going to play from Method Man, Bring the Pain.
2: Bring the Pain.
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1: I was just trying to do a little ad lib there.
2: Okay. Sounds like he's taking a dump.
1: Yep. What about Master P?

0: everything. They said anything that sounded good.
1: Yeah, there's all kinds of ad-libs in Migos music, and this one takes the cake.
0: Which one?
1: T-shirt.
0: Yeah, you're right.
1: Mama.
0: T-shirt.
1: White.
0: Wrinkle.
1: Skirt.
0: Earn it. Oh, man.
1: This is our ad-lib show. We're not going to talk about my mom, are we?
0: No, we're going to talk about her. Cheryl, her mom, did something that freaked Short Dog out, and we're going to talk about it here later in the show.
1: Yeah, she threw my whole vibe off. It was terrible. Anyways, we're going to play from Migos. This is our honor roll for our ad-lib show. It's T-shirt on Culture Shock Radio.
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1: What's happening? It's Shorty and Houston.
2: What up?
1: This is our Ad Libs show, talking all about those little sprinkles of vocals that rappers throw in.
2: Yeah.
1: Sometimes they just repeat what they just said. Sometimes they just throw in a little and skirt and whatever they feel like throwing in. But this is going to be our back-to-back posse cuts, multiple rappers on these songs. And I'm choosing Kanye West. Kanye doesn't do a ton of ad libs, but the people that he's on the song with do. Big Sean. Big Sean has a lot. He has "Oh God" and "Straight Up" and "Whoa." Yeah. And then Swerve.
2: Swerve.
1: Swerve. Through the whole song, he says Swerve. Also, Pusha T.
3: Yeah.
1: Pusha T's got the "Yeah" before he starts rapping. And 2 Chainz, of course, says 2 Chainz and "True."
2: What a great description of all those rappers in that song.
1: All of them have a ton of ad libs. I might as well pick a song where they're all on the same track. So,
2: okay.
1: "Mercy" from Kanye, along with Big Sean, Pusha T, and 2 Chainz. What's your pick for the posse cut?
2: Tech N9ne. Yep. Tech N9ne alone does ad libs throughout the whole entire rap. And on top of that, with the other rappers that are on Worldwide Choppers, Tech N9ne, with all that speed rapping he does, he finds a time to put ad libs in almost everything he does.
1: Tech N9ne, that's going to be in there somewhere.
2: It's going to be the Ja. Guaranteed.
1: This is our back-to-back Kanye West Mercy with Tech N9ne Worldwide Choppers on Culture Shock Radio.
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4: Well, it is my way it been on the morning and I'm not gonna think. It is my way it been on the morning and I'm not gonna think. It is my way it comes to the microphone with the time spent song.

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1: What up? It's Shorty and Houston.
2: That's our ad lib. Midwesterners, especially people from Omaha, black people from Omaha, what up?
1: What up?
2: What up?
1: Dope.
2: We're ad-libbing right now.
1: Ad-libs in hip-hop is what we're talking about in this episode, and we are gonna do East Coast versus West Coast for our verses. DMX.
2: Okay.
1: With all the barking and the growling
2: and the so you know he is another ad-lib king too.
1: Oh, he loves to do the ad-libs. So we're gonna play from DMX. X gonna give it to you.
2: Gonna give it to you.
1: He's gonna give you all kinds of ad-libs in that one.
2: Growls, scratching,
1: barking,
2: raccoons. He's gonna make something up.
1: Yes, okay, for sure. Yes. Our West Coast pick is
2: Tell me where you go.
1: Tell me where to go.
2: Tell me where to go. You know, he's doing a dumb. So E-40, tell me where to go.
1: You know what he does a lot in that one?
2: What?
1: Ooh.
2: Like he's on the toilet. I'm trying to tell you. So if you one day are having constipation, I want you to try that one ad lib and it goes like,
1: ooh.
2: Try it out.
1: Ghost ride the whip. So this is our versus East Coast versus West Coast. We're doing DMX versus E-40. Both ad-libs everywhere on these. 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
1: This is Culture Shock Radio talking about ad-libs in hip-hop throughout this whole episode. Those are those little spontaneous vocals and sometimes planned because some artists have signature ad-libs that they do. Jeezy being one of them.
2: And you know what? We forgot the Franchise Boys.
1: Okay, yeah.
2: Yeah.
1: Yep.
2: Yeah, another guy's from down south, just making up stuff.
1: They just, yup.
2: Yeah, but Jeezy is the yeah king, though.
1: We're going to play from him, Leave You Alone, along with Neo.
2: Neo?
1: Is Neo the one that goes, yeah?
2: No, that's the
1: Jeremiah?
2: That's Trey song.
1: Oh, I knew someone went, yeah.
2: More ad-libbing dudes. Dudes sing, okay? But
1: yeah, and the reason we're playing this is because Cheryl, my mom,
2: won't leave you alone.
1: She would not leave me alone. I begged her not to come to one of my DJ gigs. I had family in town.
2: Uh-huh.
1: They were right across the street downtown. I said, Mom, please do not make this trip downtown on a Friday night at this bar that I'm DJing at.
2: Look, Cheryl's a G. She came and she posted up.
1: She's like not a G.
2: Sign.
1: She is not a G.
2: You know her steez, okay? You know Cheryl steez.
1: It threw my whole vibe off. She's in her little denim dress, and girls are, you know, twerking, and my mom's just sitting there in the middle of it all, and I was like, man, this just threw off my whole vibe, Cheryl.
2: And Cheryl had nothing but mom hair. Checking it out. You know her steez. Shouts out to Cheryl.
1: So, know your place, you know? Leave me alone so I can play this dirty music and not be tripping out about my mom sitting in the room.
2: Oh, man.
1: Please and thank you. All right. Enjoy the rest of your weekend. We will be back next week with your favorite classic, timeless hip hop. We're closing out with Jeezy. Yeah. On Culture Shock Radio.
2: Cheryl.
1: Cheryl.

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1: We leave for the planet Earth immediately.
2: 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Please take your seats. 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
1: And if it doesn't send you to a psychiatrist, it'll send you at least to a mirror.
4: Escape from reality is usually costly. This one is free.
3: 4.
5: It seems to be related to the substructs of space.
3: Primary drivers. Check.
6: Somebody's coming over. Somebody's scary.
3: 3.
7: This is not a human being. It's from another planet, another solar system.
3: Secondary drivers. Check.
8: Some alien force from outer space that seeps into the human body and takes over.
3: 2.
9: I don't think this body's really a body. I think it's some kind of transport unit for something else altogether. The question is, what?
3: Prepare for ignition.
1: I saw him with my own eyes. He disintegrated himself into a beam of light and passed through the hall window without breaking.
10: But he said that he wasn't human, that he was some other kind of being.
1: He's not one of us. He's from outer space.
11: Zoltar.

0: make some more sense. 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
1: Forget?
0: Forget that there are places in the world that aren't made out of stone. 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It's yours. Haven't you ever felt that way about music?

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1: Nice grow.
0: Couldn't play something good, huh? Hank Williams or something?
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3: 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No such thing as easy time in the hole.
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Amy's in San Diego, California. She's listening on Clubhead TV. As well as Peter, he's in Atlanta, Georgia. He's catching the show on AscendDanceRadio.fm. Right before that, Human Movement and Forge. Move Down Low. You heard the extended mix. This is Glenn Morrison teaming up with Nightwaves, Luna, and this is the DC Cosmic Dream extended remix as we continue on Subterranean.

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He's catching a show on Pulse 107, as well as Nikki in Cleveland, Ohio. 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

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She's in Minneapolis, Minnesota. 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Ted's in Seattle, Washington, and he can be found listening on AscendanceRadio.fm, as well as Trey. Trey's in Los Angeles, California. 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Okay, now this is Alex Morph, along with Cheryl Barnes. 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

0: Subterranean with Roman Messer, along with Adip Kiyoy. Judgment Day, you're the extended festival remix. Also music from Craig Conley teaming up with Sarah DeWarn. And Circa 96, Breathing Underwater. And you heard the extended mix. This is Leon Vera, Cloudburst. And yes, this is the Subterranean track of the week.
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0: 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You just heard show 1135. And I will leave you with this. You can never get civil rights in America until our human rights are first restored. Think about that. And we'll do this again next week. 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

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Text the river to 44321. That's the river to 44321.

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7: Between 9 and 5, Monday through Friday. After the 14th day, the prize will be given away to another listener.
5: All winners must present positive photo identification to pick up their prize. Winners may send postage required in order to have their prize mailed. Prizes are not transferable and cannot be received in cash. All decisions made by KIWR are final.
8: KIWR may at its discretion cancel or suspend any contest
6: for any reason
5: without providing remuneration.
6: Remuneration?
5: Of any
6: what
5: kind.
6: What the hell is that?
5: Oh, would you shut up? I'm trying to work. Shut up.
9: Like I was saying, if a contest winner over the course of a calendar year wins over $600 in prizes, they will receive a federal 1099 form to use with their taxes.
10: 2-4-9-er.
9: All winners agree to allow KIWR to use their name or physical likeness for station purposes without remuneration of any kind.
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12: 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He's unleashed a hard-hitting new single, and it comes on the heels of 4 months of relentless headlining shows. So let's check it out. Here's Do It For The Love, new from Letdown on 89.7 The River.

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1: 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They've announced their first new album in 3 years, Melody, arriving September 18th. And shortly thereafter, they'll tour it with an Omaha date October 17th at the Slowdown. That's their second date on the tour, so they'll be fresh and with the kinks worked out. From the album, here's Better Man. And no, it's not a Pearl Jam cover. It's Slow Pulp on 89.7 The River.

0: There's new music from Slowpulp titled Better Man, and it comes from their upcoming third album, Melody, expected September 18th. They'll be at Slowdown in October. 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

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Text the river to 44321. That's the river to 44321.

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11: Ready for another one? It's Jake, and Grammy winners Switchfoot are back with a new track and a new album later this month. Frontman John Foreman says this one was born out of the contradictions within himself. It's called Absolution, and it's Switchfoot, my staff spotlight here on the river.

0: until we make the conscious unconscious. 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That's a quote from Carl Jung that Switchfoot took to heart on that track. It's called Absolution, and it's My Staff Spotlight. What'd you think? 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
6: The Board of Trustees of Iowa Western Community College also functions as the Board of Directors for KIWR-FM 89.7 The River, in maintaining its compliance under Section 396-K-4 of the Communications Act of 1934. The trustees conduct its board meetings in an open and public forum. A public notice of any Board of Trustees meeting at which KIWR issues will be discussed or acted upon will be published in local area newspapers not less than 7 days prior to the meeting. Regularly scheduled meetings of the IWCC Board of Trustees are held on the third Monday of each month at 2 p.m. The specific date, time, and location of each monthly meeting can be found on either the college website at iwcc.edu, KIWR's website at 89.7theriver.com, or by calling 712-325-3200. If any listener has questions regarding public meetings, the management of KIWR, or other issues or concerns about the station, please contact the board via email or phone.
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11: Mastodon has gone through a lot in the last year, and they're here to tell you about it. New music from Mastodon has finally arrived. It's their emotional roller coaster ride, and specifically honoring the legacy of the late great guitarist Brent Hinds. Here's Mastodon and Your Ghost Again.

0: Mastodon and their tribute to the late, great Brent Hinds. It's off their upcoming album, The Poisonous Weapons, a fall tour and a fall release in the works, all honoring Brent. And that was one of the many tracks you'll find on the new album, Your Ghost Again, Mastodon, and Your Staff Spotlight. Hope you enjoyed it. I'm Sophia John. Till next time, take care.
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12: Hey, it's Ryan Thomas, sales rep, getting into new music from Nothing But Thieves. How about it? Album number 5 out in September called Stray Dogs. And doesn't seem like that long ago, we heard their debut single, Trip Switch, right here on the river. That was over 10 years ago. When I was 50 pounds lighter, full head of hair, no grays, life was good, man. Here's Evolution, Nothing But Thieves at 89.7 The River.

0: 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New music from Nothing But Thieves. It's called Evolution. That'll be available on their new album called Stray Dogs, dropping in September. Out there doing their thing in the UK, but back in the US, spring 2027. 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I'm Ryan Thomas.
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4: 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I'm Carmela Wallace. 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

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Text the river to 44321. 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
6: 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In maintaining its compliance under Section 396-K-4 of the Communications Act of 1934, the trustees conduct its board meetings in an open and public forum. A public notice of any Board of Trustees meeting at which KIWR issues will be discussed or acted upon will be published in local area newspapers not less than 7 days prior to the meeting. Regularly scheduled meetings of the IWCC Board of Trustees are held on the third Monday of each month at 2 p.m. The specific date, time, and location of each monthly meeting can be found on either the college website at iwcc.edu, KIWR's website at 89.7theriver.com, or by calling 712-325-3200. 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
8: 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This one is from former indie rockers Layla's Rose. You heard that right, former. After 5 years, they decided to take an indefinite hiatus to focus on different paths. So I thought we could enjoy the last single together. 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
2: 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The other, This Mirror Weighs a Ton, is the title track. 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